Oh, how about you, Ella Langley? She loves boots. She has purple boots right now. I see this photo. And be her. Ella Langley going up one, up to number 28, Rick Dees and Stella Lefty, Boston. On a train.

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That maybe...

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0: did you fall in line and start moving to the Click Clack Symphony? Ray hopes you did. Up one more this week, number 27 for Ray. She's very vocal about finding a husband, and she says she does not want to use a dating app. She wants to do it the natural way, like walking into a bar and saying, "You like this?"
1: "Yes, sir."
0: Well, wait a minute. Oh. Now, use the app, Ray. It is Rick Dees. This

0: close to the biggest 25 hits of the week, and this close to Olivia Rodrigo. Get ready.
1: We're on the way to number one. 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
15: Heartland Weather. Cool temperatures return tonight as clear skies and light winds drop lows into the mid-40s. Mostly sunny skies tomorrow with high pressure in place. Winds will be light from the northwest with highs in the low to mid-70s. Highs will be back near average in the mid-upper 70s Monday afternoon with partly cloudy skies and light winds. We look to reach back near 80 on Tuesday before clouds increase late ahead of our next low pressure system. A few isolated showers and thunderstorms are possible late, otherwise chances are greater Tuesday night into Wednesday. For WeatherWatch 12, I'm meteorologist Chase Ropenack on Mix 96.
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4: Action!
5: Oh, look who has the highest jumper of the week. As we approach the top 25, Rick Dees and Olivia Rodrigo, Stupid Song.
6: New York City's never looked so blue. My friends are spots in the bathroom. They say that honest love is a cage that makes you feel free.

more love songs for my album, but life got messy and the songs are a bit messy. But she does have the highest jumper this week. Okay, top 25. Here we go. Earrings from Mount.

0: Looks like you just rolled out of bed. He says, that's on purpose. That's my style, D's. Malcolm Todd moves up one from last week. He did have a buzz cut. He let it grow out. Now, like I say, his style is bedroom hair, is what they call it. And we're this close to the top 20 hits of the week. How about some
1: D's sleaze?
0: And wait till you see Billie Eilish's new first big movie role. You may not even recognize Billie Eilish. She plays a woman in the 1950s, years and years ago. So picture Billie with light brown auburn hair, bright red lipstick, little pearl earrings, a skirt and a sweater, high heels, matching handbag. If you're having a hard time picturing this, then picture the video for What Was I Made For from the Barbie movie. Remember that? She dressed up in a 1950s style. Well, that is the look of Billie Eilish coming up. She's in a movie called The Bell Jar. That's B as in boy, E-L-L, The Bell Jar. Billie Eilish, always surprising and in the middle of
1: D's sleaze.
0: Every hit gets bigger, heading for the biggest hit of the week.
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8: Heartland Weather. Cool temperatures return tonight as clear skies and light winds drop lows into the mid-40s. Mostly sunny skies tomorrow with high pressure in place. Winds will be light from the northwest with highs in the low to mid-70s. Highs will be back near average in the mid-upper 70s Monday afternoon with partly cloudy skies and light winds. We look to reach back near 80 on Tuesday before clouds increase late ahead of our next low pressure system. A few isolated

0: showers and thunderstorms are possible late. Otherwise, chances are greater Tuesday night into Wednesday. For Weather Watch 12, I'm meteorologist Chase Ropenak on Mix 96.
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0: 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I keep it turned up.
1: It's Rick Dees.
2: Only the hits for you this week. And back to it, Rick Dees. Noah Kahan, who has taken up golf. He says, I love it and I hate it. Here he is, the number 24, Orbiter. Hello.

Noah Kahn jumping up number 24 for Noah. And by the way, weird things happen at Noah Kahn concerts. In fact, you can go to Wikipedia and say weird concert behavior. And look what comes up. Something about Noah Kahn. And Rigney's taking you up to number 23. It's Somber. My Body Isn't Ready.

0: somber. Going up the countdown, Juan from last week, number 23. My body isn't ready. He wasn't ready to stay in school, so he went to his parents and said, all I do is write music. Let me drop out. And he did. A high school dropout with number 23 on the countdown. The biggest 20 hits of the week, only two away.
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1: Weather. Cool temperatures return tonight as clear skies and light winds drop lows into the mid-40s. Mostly sunny skies tomorrow with high pressure in place. Winds will be light from the northwest with highs in the low to mid-70s. Highs will be back near average in the mid-upper 70s Monday afternoon with partly cloudy skies and light winds. We look to reach back near 80 on Tuesday before clouds increase late ahead of our next low pressure system. A few isolated showers and thunderstorms are possible late, otherwise chances are greater Tuesday night into Wednesday. For Weather Watch 12, I'm meteorologist Chase Ropenak on Mix 96.
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0: He is Benson Boone, time of my life. And everybody expects him to go up the countdown. He does. Up one, number 21. Everybody also expects him to backflip off of his piano. He does that too, but he says, I do 200 to 300 sit-ups a day. Whoa, Mr. Abdominal Development, Benson Boone. Okay, the top 20 hits of the week. They're huge, and they're next.
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0: Well, let's call on Ed Sheeran to kick off the top 20 with Martin Garrix. It's called Repeating.

Can you feel it? Need your love. One Republic, 2 weeks at number 19 on the countdown. Number 18, Rick Dees, keeping it going with Somber, Home Wrecker.

0: Niall Horan on the countdown. Guess what? Tastes so good, feels so good. Goes up one more, number 17 for Niall. We said, how do you write your music? He said, I sit down with my guitar. I play about four chords. Then I began humming. Next thing you know, it's a song. And in Niall's case, a hit song. One hit away from the biggest 15 of the week. And they are huge. Get ready.
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15: Cool temperatures return tonight as clear skies and light winds drop lows into the mid-40s. Mostly sunny skies tomorrow with high pressure in place. Winds will be light from the northwest with highs in the low to mid-70s. Highs will be back near average in the mid-upper 70s Monday afternoon with partly cloudy skies and light winds. We look to reach back near 80 on Tuesday before clouds increase late ahead of our next low pressure system. A few isolated showers and thunderstorms are possible late, otherwise chances are greater Tuesday night into Wednesday. For WeatherWatch 12, I'm meteorologist

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3: Ever so close to the biggest 15 hits of the week. At number 16, it's Zara Larsson up front for Pink Panthers, Stateside.

0: Neighbors, by the way, just bought a beautiful place. It's in Beverly Park, technically in Beverly Hills, 90210, and it costs $25 million, and we understand that Justin Bieber likes to mow his own lawn. All right, Biebs, get ready. Top 10 hits coming up. More D's, Lee's, some changes. Is there a new number one? Let's find out together.
1: One, two, three.
2: Here we go.
3: 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I keep it turned up.
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16: Cool temperatures return tonight as clear skies and light winds drop lows into the mid-40s. Mostly sunny skies tomorrow with high pressure in place. Winds will be light from the northwest with highs in the low to mid-70s. Highs will be back near average in the mid-upper 70s Monday afternoon with partly cloudy skies and light winds. We look to reach back near 80 on Tuesday before clouds increase late ahead of our next low pressure system. A few isolated showers and thunderstorms are possible late, otherwise chances are greater Tuesday night into Wednesday. For WeatherWatch 12, I'm meteorologist Chase Ropenak on Mix 96.
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2: And back to the hits. It is Rick Dees, and sometimes you have a dream. Maybe you've eaten too late at night, or you've had some chocolate, or maybe something else, and it interferes with your sleep, and you have a fever dream. Alex Warren knows.

0: Alex Warren. He says, I have some surprises and music coming up. You always do, Alex. Fever Dream and Rigney's up to number 13. House Tour. It's Sabrina Carpenter.
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0: laughing, running around through a giant mansion in the Hollywood Hills. Next thing you know, they're all elbowing stars like Madeline Klein and others. They all got paid. Everybody's happy. And it's a hit. House tour going up one more this week, number 13 for Sabrina. Up to the place in this week's countdown where Harry Styles puts on running shorts that were so small that, well, let me show you, coming up.
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14: Heartland weather. Cool temperatures return tonight as clear skies and light winds drop lows into the mid-40s. Mostly sunny skies tomorrow with high pressure in place. Winds will be light from the northwest with highs in the low to mid-70s. Highs will be back near average in the mid-upper 70s Monday afternoon with partly cloudy skies and light winds. We look to reach back near 80 on Tuesday before clouds increase late ahead of our next low pressure system. A few isolated showers and thunderstorms are possible late, otherwise chances are greater Tuesday night into Wednesday. For WeatherWatch 12, I'm meteorologist Chase Ropenak on Mix 96.
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0: Luke Combs, Fast Car.

he could be approaching the top 10 next week. Teddy swims up one. Number 12 with Mr. Know-It-All and Mr. In Shape. Harry Styles, the only Countdown star ever to run a mile in 5 minutes and 13 seconds. Whoa. Hit it, Harry. He loves these American girls.

0: summer of 2026 for Harry Styles. Of course, he ran 6 miles every day to his shows in Wembley Stadium. He's running around New York City getting ready for his residency at Madison Square Garden. Same place his friend Taylor Swift and Travis Kelce were married. And now he just runs down 2 to number 11 on the countdown. Biggest 10 hits. Everybody waits for this. Top 10 just for you. Coming up.
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0: And the top 10 hits feel so good. Let's do it. Rick D's spotlight on Olivia Dean at number 10. So easy to fall in love.

0: Olivia Dean, look at you, Olivia, moving up. So easy to fall in love. On to number 9, Rick Dees, and look who just hit the wall. Gracie Abrams.
1: Gracie.

Sienna Spyro. She's a viral superstar. Die on this hill with Sienna's powerful voice. Lucky number 7. She says that's one of her favorite numbers. Hate that I made you love me. It's Ariana Grande.

was a mistake. Hate that I made you love me. Up one more, number 7 for Ariana Grande. And she says, Rick, you know, I was misquoted. I'm not taking a huge break, just a small break. Maybe get a breath of fresh air. I will be back sooner than you think. We're waiting, as Ariana says, I need some stronger boundaries. I need to learn to say no. So no problem, but I will be back soon. Ariana Grande, of course, I will be back with the biggest 5 hits of the week. Take It Again, the countdown challenge where this is it. Let me test your musical knowledge and maybe your knowledge of Morse code. Here we go. One of these 3 movie themes, very famous, is Morse code. Is it the 4 main notes of the Mission

0: An impossible theme. Or is it the trumpets in the Star Wars theme? Or finally, is it the guitar tapping out Morse code in the James Bond theme? Okay, now one of these three is also Morse code. Dit, dit, dit. Da, da, da. Dit, dit, dit. That's SOS, but don't worry about that. Which one is it? Star Wars, Mission Impossible, James Bond? Get your answer to me. Just click Rick, RICK.com, and get ready for the biggest five hits of the week on the way.
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10: Cool temperatures return tonight as clear skies and light winds drop lows into the mid-40s. Mostly sunny skies tomorrow with high pressure in place. Winds will be light from the northwest with highs in the low to mid-70s. Highs will be back near average in the mid-upper 70s Monday afternoon with partly cloudy skies and light winds. We look to reach back near 80 on Tuesday before clouds increase late ahead of our next low pressure system. A few isolated showers and thunderstorms are possible late, otherwise chances are greater Tuesday night into Wednesday. For WeatherWatch 12, I'm meteorologist Chase Ropenak on Mix 96.
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1: Woo! I can't get enough.
0: Here we go. To the biggest hit of the week. We're heading to number one. Oh, so close to the top five at number six. That's where we are. Dominic Fike.

Oh, he acts. He sings. Baby Doll, it's Dominic Fike. Okay, Rick Dees and the biggest five hits of the week. It's Dracula, the Johnny remix from Tame.

there's that Jenny remix that everybody's talking about and loves. It is the Jenny remix. It is Tame Impala, Dracula. And up to number four, Rick D's Olivia Rodrigo. She says it in two words, drop dead.

0: There she is, the queen of the new Daisy Chain Festival, selling out everywhere. Olivia Rodrigo from Southern California and Drop Dead, this week number 4. And how about the Swifties and their response to Taylor Swift's new hair? What's going on? We found out. It's all on D's Sleaze with Taylor. Top 3 hits on the way.
1: D's. Yeah. Counting them down.
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2: Cool temperatures return tonight as clear skies and light winds drop lows into the mid-40s. Mostly sunny skies tomorrow with high pressure in place. Winds will be light from the northwest with highs in the low to mid-70s. Highs will be back near average in the mid-upper 70s Monday afternoon with partly cloudy skies and light winds. We look to reach back near 80 on Tuesday before clouds increase late ahead of our next low pressure system. A few isolated showers and thunderstorms are possible late, otherwise chances are greater Tuesday night into Wednesday. For WeatherWatch 12, I'm meteorologist Chase Ropenak on Mix 96.
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0: 40.
1: Oh, so close to number one on the countdown. Top three, Enrique D's and A Heartbreak Anthem. That's what they call it. Shoes in Texas. Ella Langley.

0: Ella Langley. They call her the breakout artist of 2026. Front runner for the Grammy Award for Artist of the Year. So we'll see what happens. Ella chooses Texas and just dips one this week. Well, how about this? Finally, there's a very clear photo of Taylor Swift's wedding ring. It looks like a gold band, right? But it's not. Okay, now let me twirl it around. Underneath the gold band, hidden, a giant diamond.
1: Oh!
0: That is huge. It looks like 11 carats, maybe 12.
2: Yikes.
0: And she has number 2 on the countdown. I knew it. I knew you.

0: I knew it.
1: Oh, and if you've been one of the millions to view Toy Story 5, yes, it's in the soundtrack. I knew it. I knew you. Taylor Swift moves up to number two this week, could be number one next week. But there is one artist who will not let Taylor go to number one. Who is it? That's coming up. Oh, and wait a minute. One more little piece of
2: D's sleaze
1: on Taylor's hair. She finally got a haircut. Most of the time, it's about mid-back. And Taylor went to a very famous hairstylist and said, what do you think? How about shoulder length? And it looks great. I see this photo of Taylor walking out of Annabelle's private club in London. The reason I put it in D's sleaze, it got 14 million comments on hair. And one of the comments we understand came from this guy. He said, I love Taylor's new hair. It's none other than The Weeknd. And he took this one all the way to number one. Can't feel my face.

0: is the weekend. All the way to the top of the countdown, he went, can't feel my face. He's feeling the love of Tokyo in concert on September 20th. Enrique's feeling the hits. The biggest one of the week. Of course, it's number one. Coming up in seconds.
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14: Cool temperatures return tonight as clear skies and light winds drop lows in

0: to the mid-40s. Mostly sunny skies tomorrow with high pressure in place. Winds will be light from the northwest with highs in the low to mid-70s. Highs will be back near average in the mid-upper 70s Monday afternoon with partly cloudy skies and light winds. We look to reach back near 80 on Tuesday before clouds increase late ahead of our next low pressure system. A few isolated showers and thunderstorms are possible late, otherwise chances are greater Tuesday night into Wednesday. For WeatherWatch 12, I'm meteorologist Chase Ropenak on Mix 96.
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5: Are you ready? Here we go. Number one on the countdown, Rick Deez and Bruno Mars. Loves duets. In fact, he has a duet with Carol G this week called Still. And you may recall Bruno loved singing with Lady Gaga.
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0: on fighting off Taylor Swift and everybody else. But Bruno says, bring on those ladies, Olivia Rodrigo, Ariana Grande. He can do it. And we do it every week. All the hits in one place every week, heading for, are you ready? Number one.
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0: Michelle Branch is back, this time working alongside the New Radicals to perform The Game of Love. The song that introduced us to Pete Wentz and company from Chicago, Fallout Boy, on the way in just a couple. And we'll toss in Olivia Dean, too.
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13: Heartland Weather. Cool temperatures return tonight as clear skies and light winds drop lows into the mid-40s. Mostly sunny skies tomorrow with high pressure in place. Winds will be light from the northwest with highs in the low to mid-70s. Highs will be back near average in the mid-upper 70s Monday afternoon with

0: Partly cloudy skies and light winds. We look to reach back near 80 on Tuesday before clouds increase late ahead of our next low pressure system. A few isolated showers and thunderstorms are possible late, otherwise chances are greater Tuesday night into Wednesday. For WeatherWatch 12, I'm meteorologist Chase Ropenak on Mix 96.
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0: 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It is mature. I'm Steve Brewer. Make it a great one. 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
9: Heartland Weather. Cool temperatures return tonight as clear skies and light winds drop lows into the mid-40s. Mostly sunny skies tomorrow with high pressure in place. Winds will be light from the northwest with highs in the low to mid-70s. Highs will be back near average in the mid-upper 70s Monday afternoon with partly cloudy skies and light winds. We look to reach back near 80 on Tuesday before clouds increase late ahead of our next low pressure system. A few isolated showers and thunderstorms are possible late, otherwise chances are greater Tuesday night into Wednesday. For WeatherWatch 12, I'm meteorologist Chase Ropenak on Mix 96.
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0: 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Hey, it's Marconi. 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And I said, we should use my therapist because she already knows what's wrong with her.
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18: Cool temperatures return tonight as clear skies and light winds drop lows into the mid-40s. Mostly sunny skies tomorrow with high pressure in place. Winds will be light from the northwest with highs in the low to mid-70s. Highs will be back near average in the mid-upper 70s Monday afternoon with partly cloudy skies and light winds. We look to reach back near 80 on Tuesday before clouds increase late ahead of our next low pressure system. A few isolated showers and thunderstorms are possible late, otherwise chances are greater Tuesday night into Wednesday. For Weather Watch 12, I'm meteorologist Chase Ropenak on Mix 96.

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How's the castle built of people you pretend to care about? 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

0: Ella Langley, Choosing Texas. Hey, it's Marconi. 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
12: Cool temperatures return tonight as clear skies and light winds drop lows into the mid-40s. Mostly sunny skies tomorrow with high pressure in place. Winds will be light from the northwest with highs in the low to mid-70s. Highs will be back near average in the mid-upper 70s Monday afternoon with partly cloudy skies and light winds. We look to reach back near 80 on Tuesday before clouds increase late ahead of our next low pressure system. A few isolated showers and thunderstorms are possible late, otherwise chances are greater Tuesday night into Wednesday. For WeatherWatch 12, I'm meteorologist Chase Ropenack on Mix 96.
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0: Raven Lene, Love Me Not. Hey, it's Marconi. Well, I lied on my resume and got the hospital job. I'm really hoping performing surgery doesn't come up anytime soon.
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10: Heartland Weather. Mostly sunny skies today with high pressure in place. Winds will be light from the northwest with highs in the low to mid-70s. Clear skies and calm winds tonight will drop lows back below average in the upper 30s and low 40s. Highs will be back near average in the mid to upper 70s Monday afternoon with partly cloudy skies and light winds. We look to reach back near 80 degrees on Tuesday before clouds increase late ahead of our next low pressure system. For Weather Watch 12, I'm meteorologist Chase Ropenack on Mix 96.
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0: Taylor Allison Swift, I knew it, I knew you. Hey, it's Marconi. I think we should normalize calling all Stanley Cups sippy cups because it upsets my niece.
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4: Heartland Weather. Mostly sunny skies today with high pressure in place. Winds will be light from the northwest with highs in the low to mid-70s. Clear skies and calm winds tonight will drop lows back below average in the upper 30s and low 40s. Highs will be back near average in the mid to upper 70s Monday afternoon with partly cloudy skies and light winds. We look to reach back near 80 degrees on Tuesday before clouds increase late ahead of our next low pressure system. For WeatherWatch 12, I'm meteorologist Chase Ropenack on Mix 96.
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11: Heartland Weather. Mostly sunny skies today with high pressure in place. Winds will be light from the northwest with highs in the low to mid-70s. Clear skies and calm winds tonight will drop lows back below average in the upper 30s and low 40s. Highs will be back near average in the mid to upper 70s Monday afternoon with partly cloudy skies and light winds. We look to reach back near 80 degrees on Tuesday before clouds increase late ahead of our next low pressure system. For WeatherWatch 12, I'm meteorologist Chase Ropenack on Mix 96.
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10: Heartland Weather.
11: Mostly sunny skies today with high pressure in place. Winds will be light from the northwest with highs in the low to mid 70s. Clear skies and calm winds tonight will drop lows back below average in the upper 30s and low 40s. Highs will be back near average in the mid to upper 70s Monday afternoon with partly cloudy skies and light winds. We look to reach back near 80 degrees on Tuesday before clouds increase late ahead of our next low pressure system. For Weather Watch 12, I'm meteorologist Chase Ropenack on Mix 96.
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0: 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Hey, it's Marconi. 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And I said, sure, we should use my therapist because she already knows what's wrong with her.
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7: Heartland Weather.
8: Mostly sunny skies today with high pressure in place. Winds will be light from the northwest with highs in the low to mid-70s. Clear skies and calm winds tonight will drop lows back below average in the upper 30s and low 40s. Highs will be back near average in the mid to upper 70s Monday afternoon with partly cloudy skies and light winds. We look to reach back near 80 degrees on Tuesday before clouds increase late ahead of our next low pressure system. For Weather Watch 12, I'm meteorologist Chase Wopenack on Mix 96.
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10: Heartland Weather.
11: Mostly sunny skies today with high pressure in place. Winds will be light from the northwest with highs in the low to mid-70s. Clear skies and calm winds tonight will drop lows back below average in the upper 30s and low 40s. Highs will be back near average in the mid to upper 70s Monday afternoon with partly cloudy skies and light winds. We look to reach back near 80 degrees on Tuesday before clouds increase late ahead of our next low pressure system. For Weather Watch 12, I'm meteorologist Chase Ropenack on Mix 96.
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10: Heartland Weather. Mostly sunny skies today with high pressure in place. Winds will be light from the northwest with highs in the low to mid-70s. Clear skies and calm winds tonight will drop lows back below average in the upper 30s and low 40s. Highs will be back near average in the mid to upper 70s Monday afternoon with partly cloudy skies and light winds. We look to reach back near 80 degrees on Tuesday before clouds increase late ahead of our next low pressure system. For Weather Watch 12, I'm meteorologist Chase Ropenack on Mix 96.
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0: 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I'm not addicted to my phone. I'm just disoriented.
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12: Heartland Weather.
13: Mostly sunny skies today with high pressure in place. Winds will be light from the northwest with highs in the low to mid 70s. Clear skies and calm winds tonight will drop lows back below average in the upper 30s and low 40s. Highs will be back near average in the mid to upper 70s Monday afternoon with partly cloudy skies and light winds. We look to reach back near 80 degrees on Tuesday before clouds increase late ahead of our next low pressure system. For Weather Watch 12, I'm meteorologist Chase Ropenack on Mix 96.
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0: Hillary Duff, mature. Hey, it's Marconi. I lied on my resume and got the hospital job. Yeah, I really hope performing surgery doesn't come up anytime soon.
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3: Heartland Weather. Mostly sunny skies today with high pressure in place. Winds will be light from the northwest with highs in the low to mid-70s. Clear skies and calm winds tonight will drop lows back below average in the upper 30s and low 40s. Highs will be back near average in the mid to upper 70s Monday afternoon with partly cloudy skies and light winds. We look to reach back near 80 degrees on Tuesday before clouds increase late ahead of our next low pressure system. For Weather Watch 12, I'm meteorologist Chase Wopenack on Mix 96.
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6: Heartland weather. Mostly sunny skies today with high pressure in place. Winds will be light from the northwest with highs in the low to mid 70s. Clear skies and calm winds tonight will drop lows back below average in the upper 30s and low 40s. Highs will be back near average in the mid to upper 70s Monday afternoon with partly cloudy skies and light winds. We look to reach back near 80 degrees on Tuesday before clouds increase late ahead of our next low pressure system. For Weather Watch 12, I'm meteorologist Chase Ropenack on Mix 96.
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0: There is Ella Langley. By the way, she was playing North Little Rock, Arkansas over the weekend. I know this because family members went to the show. They claim that the rap star Drake was there. Now, the picture they took was a little hazy. Don't know if it was Drake or not, but I'm going to go with whatever they said. Well, we lost a famous singing star over the weekend. Shelly Fabre. You may remember her from TV's Coach. If you remember way back when, the Donna Reed Show, she had one number one song, 1962. This song here, Johnny Angel, was in three movies with Elvis Presley. Later on, went to star in the TV show Coach, as we may mention. She's passed away. She was 82 years old. Sad news there. Play some Shawn Mendes coming up.
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11: Heartland Weather. Mostly sunny skies today with high pressure in place. Winds will be light from the northwest with highs in the low to mid-70s. Clear skies and calm winds tonight will drop lows back below average in the upper 30s and low 40s. Highs will be back near average in the mid to upper 70s Monday afternoon with partly cloudy skies and light winds. We look to reach back near 80 degrees on Tuesday before clouds increase late ahead of our next low pressure system. For Weather Watch 12, I'm meteorologist Chase Ropenack on Mix 96.
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0: Dominic Fife, Baby Doll, and Cardigans, Love Fool. By the way, this might be the year or the season for Pat McAfee. If you love that guy, well, head to ESPN. They're putting Pat on Monday Night Football this fall, and they just signed him a new deal, paying him $60 million a year. Holy cow. His stock just went up. The calling wherever you will go. We've got that coming up next.
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6: Heartland Weather. Mostly sunny skies today with high pressure in place. Winds will be light from the northwest with highs in the low to mid-70s. Clear skies and calm winds tonight will drop lows back below average in the upper 30s and low 40s. Highs will be back near average in the mid to upper 70s Monday afternoon with partly cloudy skies and light winds. We look to reach back near 80 degrees on Tuesday before clouds increase late ahead of our next low pressure system. For Weather Watch 12, I'm meteorologist Chase Ropenack on Mix 96.
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0: Concerning the strange smells, oh my goodness, did everybody have thoughts about that? The phones blew up that. Seems like everyone's got something that they think, you know, it's not as bad as you may think. So let's get to some of these phone calls.
1: Yeah, you guys were talking about weird smells. I like the smell of perm solution. I'm a cosmetologist, and I actually like the smell of perm solution. If that one's a good one for you. Thanks, bye.
0: Perm solution, sulfur.
2: It's rotten eggs. It smells like rotten eggs. It's awful. I don't know how she likes that.
0: I don't either.
2: Wow.
0: I know. And then there's this.
3: Hi, this is Marisa, and I'm calling in about the smells. So I cannot stand any seafood smell. Anytime I walk into the fish section of a store or something like that, it freaks me out. Alternatively, when I smell gas, I really enjoy it. Like a gas station, not exhaust gas, but just smelling like the actual gasoline. I love it. And when I was a kid, this is odd, I love to go to the supermarket and stick my head in the freezer section, like any freezer. What is that? Freon? I don't know. I love it. Anyway, thanks. It was fun to share. Love your show. Bye.
0: Oh, thank you.
2: Yeah. Wow. Do we need to stage an intervention? I'm a little concerned.
0: Freon Anonymous.
2: Freon and gasoline.
0: But the gas, that's what I said. The gasoline, I don't mind so much. It's not a horrible smell.
2: The same with that marker, that Marks a Lot marker. Yeah. It has that same kind of a gasoline-y kind of a smell. Yeah. I don't know what it is, yeah, those are good.
0: Well, thanks. That we didn't even scratch the surface of how many calls we got on these, so we'll get to many more. 888-922-7234 with some news.
4: The Roundup with Ashley Page.
2: Well, scientists at the University of Wisconsin-Madison have developed a pacemaker battery that generates electricity from a patient's own heartbeat. These tiny internal nanogenerators capture the heart's constant motion and pressure changes, and then it recharges the device's battery. The aim is to either completely eliminate or at least reduce the need for surgical battery replacements. I know. So Mattel is celebrating the 100th birthday of actress Marilyn Monroe, releasing a new Barbie signature doll inspired by the 1953 musical Gentlemen Prefer Blondes. And of course, when Madonna redid that with Material Girl, same kind of dress. It's available all major retailers currently and Mattel.com for $81. And that's your news.
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2: Heartland Weather. Mostly sunny skies today with high pressure in place. Winds will be light from the northwest with highs in the low to mid-70s. Clear skies and calm winds tonight will drop lows back below average in the upper 30s and low 40s. Highs will be back near average in the mid to upper 70s Monday afternoon with partly cloudy skies and light winds. We look to reach back near 80 degrees on Tuesday before clouds increase late ahead of our next low pressure system. For Weather Watch 12, I'm meteorologist Chase Ropenack on Mix 96.
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0: It's Vince McMahon who hired all of those fellas. That's right. Vince McMahon from the WWE. Boss Man, he's 81 years old. Mr. McMahon. Ann Archer, the actress, 79. Stephen Fry is 69. Steve Guttenberg is 68 years old. Craig Kilborn from The Late Late Show, 64. Marlee Matlin, 61. Dave Chappelle is turning 53 years old today. Chad Michael Murray is 45. Rupert Grint from Harry Potter, 38. And, yeah, can you believe it?
1: He was such a little kid.
0: I know. And Sophia Richie is 28 years old. Wow. It happened on this date in history in 79. Not 1979. In 79, Mount Vesuvius erupted.
1: Oh, that was a bad day, wasn't it?
0: Yeah. Pompeii and many others were buried in volcanic ash, yeah. In 1814, British troops invaded Washington and burned down the White House, several other buildings. Yeah. In 1853, potato chips were first prepared, it says.
1: Yum. Whoever did that.
0: I know. Thank
1: you very much.
0: In 1891, Thomas Edison patented the motion picture camera. In 1932, Amelia Earhart was the first woman to fly across the U.S. nonstop. In 1979, The Facts of Life premiered on NBC. Spinoff from Different Strokes. I didn't watch a lot of Facts of Life.
1: You didn't. I'm not surprised. I don't know. Although there were some pretty girls on there. I thought you probably would have.
0: Yeah, there sure were. I remember many of them. Yes.
1: So you must have watched it a few times.
0: Well, enough to go. She's cute. In 2006, oh boy, the studio audience has thoughts about this.
1: What happened?
0: This was the date in 2006 the International Astronomical Union voted to strictly define a planet, which downgraded Pluto from ninth to just a dwarf planet.
1: It's a dwarf planet. In my mind, I did my fourth grade report on it. It's still a planet.
0: Yeah, we believe so too. Right. In 2011, Steve Jobs resigned over poor health issues from Apple. In 2015, Mark Zuckerberg announced for the first time that 1 billion people logged into Facebook.
1: Unreal. Unbelievable.
0: I'm sure that number's gone up just a little bit.
1: You think?
0: Yeah. And in 2019, U.S. adventurer Victor Vescovo became the first person to visit the deepest point of every ocean. Wow. Special events for today. Can Opener Day. International Strange Music Day is today. I've heard a lot of strange music these days.
1: Is that like that Gourd? You know, that Gourd Orchestra? Is that
0: right?
1: What they mean?
0: Could be. Knife Day, Peach Pie Day, Waffle Day, Pluto Demoted Day is today. Exactly. Shooting Star Day, Vesuvius Day, and Weather Complaint Day. Seems like you've always got something loaded for that. If you have a birthday and a special...
1: It's so
0: hot! It's summer. If you have a birthday and a special event, let us know when it is and we can celebrate with you. 888-922-7234.
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3: The annual National Muskie Open began yesterday in Eagle River and runs into Sunday afternoon when awards are handed out and a new boat is given out. It's headquartered at the Vilas County Fairgrounds. Well, there's nothing wrong with asking for help, especially if you want to help others. Lorna Springgate of the Lakeland Pantry says that her organization is asking for donations.
4: Basically, what we did is the same as last year. The camps are coming to their end of season and the resort, and we're asking them if they have any extra food that's unopened or produce that's still good.
3: Well, the new school year begins soon, September 1st, so the Northland Pines School District will hold an open house.
5: We're excited to kick off our new staff in service on Monday, so we welcomed all of our certified staff that are new to Northland Pines School District on Monday, so it's been a great meeting all of our new staff.
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4: Heartland Weather. Mostly sunny skies today with high pressure in place. Winds will be light from the northwest with highs in the low to mid-70s. Clear skies and calm winds tonight will drop lows back below average in the upper 30s and low 40s. Highs will be back near average in the mid to upper 70s Monday afternoon with partly cloudy skies and light winds. We look to reach back near 80 degrees on Tuesday before clouds increase late ahead of our next low pressure system. For Weather Watch 12, I'm meteorologist Chase Ropenack on Mix 96.
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0: Oh, I'll take you way back. I'll head in the Wayback Machine. Take you back to my freshman year dorm room, college. So I've told you that I was shoehorned into a dorm room that had three of us.
1: Okay.
0: That was probably no bigger than the studio.
1: So it was probably really meant for two people, but then they were like, oh, enrollment's up this year. Let's see if we can put three in there.
0: We were the only saving grace. There were several. It was on the fifth floor, only a walk up. And it was on the
1: corner. Only a walk up?
0: Yeah. Yeah. Well, let me put it this way. There was an elevator. It was in the middle of the whole building, which was a long building. I was like, I don't need to walk all the way to the middle to then go up an elevator to then walk back because we were on the corner.
1: Might as well just walk up the stairs.
0: Right.
1: Then at that
0: we were right on the corner near the stairwell. And I was like, okay, easy. And we were right near the bathrooms at the end. So I was like, okay.
1: Okay.
0: But the three of us made for some uncomfortable closeness at times.
1: Sure. Some fun living quarters.
0: We didn't have the $1,000 to spend on, you know, making it a nice dorm that all these people do these days. It was concrete block, and we brought posters from home and whatever bedding we had, and that was it.
1: $1,000 cheap. They were talking $30,000 for that kind of stuff. But I mean, but you had like, you know, did you have a refrigerator and a microwave in the room?
0: A refrigerator only because one of the guys had his parents drop one off. And we're like, can I use like a quarter inch of that space? So, yeah.
1: Okay. Well, so we had refrigerators, not big ones. You know, they were like, I don't know, maybe 3.5 feet tall, the little ones. But that, and we had a microwave and stuff like that. But it's interesting because like the dorm survival, cause, like my mother used to send me a care package every, you know, couple of months. It would have, you know, laundry money in it, microwave popcorn, little hot cocoa packets, Target gift card, like that kind of stuff. But they're saying, you know, kids love ramen. I mean, they live on ramen. I didn't ever eat that. Well, I always did the microwave popcorn, but Cup of Noodles is doing a limited edition dorm survival kit with a whole bunch of the noodle packets and like a little mini insulated electric kettle and a little egg cooker and all that kind of stuff. I mean, that's great, right? Kids, I mean, kids don't have to go off campus, although the campuses now have so many foods. They didn't have that back then.
0: That's the other thing, is that there were zero options on campus. It was the student union, the Rathskeller,

0: was it.
1: And there was, yeah. I think, some of the in the basement of our dorm room, there was a lunch thing. There were not any franchise chains of anything.
2: Now they're all over the place. But what would be in your dorm? Like, what would your parents send you?
1: They would send just a little do-re-mi for me to be able to figure out my own meals do it that way. So,
2: okay. Yeah. So how about for you guys? If you had a dorm survival kit, you know, did your parents send you one? Or if you're a parent and your kid's gone off to college, what kind of little things are you sending them?
1: 888-922-7234.
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0: The phone calls, I'm telling you, came in plenty for what smells it is that you like or dislike. Lots of likes came in.
1: Because, you know, sometimes someone will smell something and just one person is great, the other person, they're like, gross.
0: Yeah. For example, Marion says, as far as smells go, her mom used to love the smell of diesel buses. She thought it was nasty. The diesel, ooh, that's pretty intense. Potent. Also, Anita, oh my gosh, my dad too, he does not mind the skunk smell. We always teased him that it was because he smelled the same.
1: Yeah.
0: That's crazy about the carcass smell, though. I do think you're right. I do think you're right, Brad. It is genetic, somehow part of a person's biology. Yeah.
1: Yeah. You and your grandpa don't mind decomposition smell, which is a very specific
0: if
1: smell.
0: If it's far enough away in the woods, you're like, okay, all right. It's not intolerable. I'm just like, all right.
1: Okay.
0: Yeah. Anyway, people had lots of thoughts about the smells, including Bruce. As a kid, a city to the south had the pulp mill. Oh my gosh.
1: Oh, the paper mills?
0: Jacksonville, Florida was known for that pulp smell. Oh, it was horrible. It was worse than any skunk roadkill. It took at least 20 minutes to pass through it. Yeah. It's pretty pervasive. So thanks everybody for texting in. 888-922-7234. Here's news.
2: The Roundup with Ashley Page.
1: Well, your birth order in the family may influence more than who gets to stay up later on a school night. New research from the University of Chicago and Columbia University involving health data for more than 10 million two-child families found a link in birth order between certain health conditions. Firstborn children show a higher likelihood of neurodevelopment and psychiatric diagnoses like autism, Tourette's, and ADHD, while secondborns had higher risks of substance abuse,

0: and gastrointestinal conditions. Experts stress that birth order is just one factor. Genetics, lifestyle, and environment all play a big factor as well. Huh. So Netflix's Monster, The Lizzie Borden Story, is a limited series starring Ella Beatty as the titular 19th century murderer. Charlie Hunnam and Rebecca Hall will star as Lizzie's doomed father and stepmother. The series comes to Netflix September 17th. And that's your news.
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4: Heartland Weather. Partly cloudy and nice today with high temperatures reaching for the mid-70s. Partly cloudy with areas of dense fog tonight. We'll see low temperatures in the upper 40s. Scattered showers and thunderstorms on Tuesday. Most of that will occur in the afternoon with highs in the upper 70s. Winds could gust up to 25 miles per hour out of the southwest. For Weather Watch 12, I'm meteorologist Devin Biggs on Mix 96.
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0: Mondays on the program means that we follow a certain prescription of how we've been playing games for quite some time now, and we dare not vary from it. And we always start it off with a quiz where you ask me anything in the world, ask Brad anything. Okay.
1: And this is a question that has to do with les États-Unis, right here in the good old U.S. I thought the answer was going to be your home state, but interestingly, it is not.
0: Okay.
1: Maine has the highest percentage of this compared to all other U.S. states.
0: People who live in Maine.
1: So,
0: And
1: it doesn't say contiguous. It says the United States, so I'm assuming everything.
0: Okay, does their location have to do with it?
1: It's not the location. It's
0: because they're certainly at the most northeast corner.
1: Right.
0: Of
1: no,
0: our,
1: it's not like that. So. No.
0: Mm-mm. Okay.
1: They have the highest percentage of this compared to the other states.
0: Okay. Is it something naturally occurring?
1: No. I mean, yes. It's in a very weird side way. Yes, but no.
0: Not their coastline. Nothing like that.
1: No.
0: So again,
1: no.
0: Nothing. Okay.
1: Nothing topography related.
0: Okay. With the populace, with the people living
1: yes.
0: there.
1: Yes.
0: Okay. The highest number of something in their populace.
1: Yes.
0: Something like along the lines of like left-handers or something like that.
1: It would, yeah, but it's not that specific. It's
0: okay.
1: Something that I would have definitely thought Florida would have held the highest number of, but I
0: okay,
1: am wrong.
0: Florida. So you keep mentioning that. So that
1: that's
0: means
1: what I because
0: of retirees.
1: Okay,
0: snowbirds.
1: It can't be snowbirds. In the drain.
0: Okay, well it can't be snowbirds because it's freezing up there.
1: Right.
0: So then it would be retirees or the aged. I mean, the elderly,
1: old people.
0: Really.
1: Maine has the highest percentage of elderly. Yes, I really would have thought it would have been a warmer, like an Arizona or Florida.
0: Huh.
1: It's not. It's Maine.
0: So there's your new state motto, Maine, the home of Centrum Silver and dinner at 4 o'clock in the afternoon.
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3: There are lots of muskie tournaments in the Northwoods. The biggest was held in Eagle River over the weekend. We're talking about the National Muskie Open put together by the Muskie Clubs Alliance of Wisconsin. After the event wrapped up on Sunday with an award ceremony, I talked to Dave Allen, who heads the alliance.
4: It went really well.
3: The muskie fishing season is well underway. 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
4: It was different this year because you could fish for muskie immediately. 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
3: Well, it's her first season of Eagle River Farmers Markets, and she'll probably be involved in many more the next several years. 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
5: Heartland Weather. Partly cloudy and nice today with high temperatures reaching for the mid-70s. Partly cloudy with areas of dense fog tonight. We'll see low temperatures in the upper 40s. Scattered showers and thunderstorms on Tuesday. Most of that will occur in the afternoon with highs in the upper 70s. Winds could gust up to 25 miles per hour out of the southwest. For Weather Watch 12, I'm your oldest Devin Biggs on Mix 96.
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0: Well, here we are. It's back in the middle of school, back in session. So that comes with a mixed bag of, okay, great. The kids are back doing something. But at the same time, the whole after school program comes back into full swing. I'm like, oh, yeah, there's the homework. Oh, yeah. There's the all of the projects. There's the now it's logging in for middle school and just scanning and submitting everything online, which is a whole separate. And every class has got a different protocol for how to do it. And oh, my gosh.
1: That started when my kids were in school, so it's been there for a while.
0: It's already there. So I'm just
1: dinner.
0: Yeah, I remember all this part. Yeah.
1: Plus, you got to make dinner. Plus, you've got maybe after-school activities with the, you know, maybe a football or a basketball player or a volleyball player, whatever it is.
0: Yeah.
1: And so, but is that more stressful than the mornings? Because you got to hard out. You've got to get them dressed and ready and breakfast and lunch and all the stuff and then out the door. So is there a more stressful time than the other?
0: I don't know. For me, it may be different for my wife since she's out the door on her way to work and taking our son anyway. So,
1: so
0: that may
1: more
0: be for her, but for me, it's the after school for sure.
1: Mm-hmm.
0: Of just since I'm home by then, I'm just trying to help out and get stuff done. And there's a million balls in the air, it seems.
1: Right.
0: So
1: right.
0: I think that's stressful.
1: Yeah, they asked working mothers, but I'm sure if you asked working fathers, they'd say the same thing if they were home.
0: Yeah.
1: They said between 5 and 7 because that's their second shift. That's dinner. That's homework. That's checking the homework to make sure that it's the projects. It's all the things that come with it. So when it comes down to the most stressful part of the day, if you've got kids or grandkids, what is the worst? Is it going up against the clock in the morning to get out by a certain time? Or is it when you come home, you obviously have more time, but there's a lot more stuff to do.
0: Yeah, let us know. 888-922-7222

0: 7234.
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2: Heartland Weather. Partly cloudy and nice today with high temperatures reaching for the mid-70s. Partly cloudy with areas of dense fog tonight. We'll see low temperatures in the upper 40s. Scattered showers and thunderstorms on Tuesday. Most of that will occur in the afternoon with highs in the upper 70s. Winds could gust up to 25 miles per hour out of the southwest. For Weather Watch 12, I'm meteorologist Devin Biggs on Mix 96.
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0: Can we make a start?
1: Thank you, everybody, for leaving voicemails, texting into the show. The number is 888-922-7234. We got plenty of the voicemails, text about the different smells that you either like or intensely dislike. How about the great advice you've been given in your lifetime? Here's one.
2: Yes, my name is Cooter, and I was listening to you all talk about people that had given you some advice, and I just wanted to share this. It was always kept me in good stead. I had a trainer one time that told me, if you don't live what you believe, you'll eventually believe what you live. Thank y'all. Enjoy the program. Bye-bye.
1: Okay. Thank you, Cooter. Boy,
3: very nice.
1: Wise words to live by right there. Whether you think you can or you cannot, you're correct. That's another way of kind of saying that. But yeah, but a trainer saying, yeah, you better live like you believe. Okay, I like it. 888-922-7234 is how you get in touch. Here's some news.
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5: Well, scientists at the University of Wisconsin-Madison have developed a pacemaker battery that generates electricity from a patient's own heartbeat. These tiny internal nanogenerators capture the heart's constant motion and pressure. Those changes recharge the device's battery. The whole aim is to either eliminate or at least reduce the need for surgical battery replacement. That's amazing. So Paramount Plus has announced that the fourth and final season of Yellow Jackets will premiere November 20th. The time-hopping horror drama follows members of a high school girls' soccer team across two timelines. In the 90s, the plane crash strands them in the Canadian wilderness, and then nearly 25 years later, they're still reckoning with the secrets and trauma of what happened there. And that's your news.
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15: Heartland weather. Partly cloudy and nice today with high temperatures reaching for the mid-70s. Partly cloudy with areas of dense fog tonight. We'll see low temperatures in the upper 40s. Scattered showers and thunderstorms on Tuesday. Most of that will occur in the afternoon with highs in the upper 70s. Winds could gust up to 25 miles per hour out of the southwest. For Weather Watch 12, I'm meteorologist Devin Biggs on Mix 96.
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0: Well, this is a game that sometimes is a helpful icebreaker when you're getting to know people, but it's called Never Have I Ever, which we've played a few times at starting up new life groups and stuff like that. And for if you say a statement that you've never done something and other people have, they have to toss in a penny. You know, it's that thing.
1: We don't play toss in a penny, but
0: yeah,
1: okay.
0: Yeah, and whoever goes out first, you're like, oh, wow, you've lived life. But yeah, there's plenty of things that others have done that I've never broken a bone.
1: I know. Yet. That's crazy to me.
0: Yeah.
1: Wow. Now, your mother's never used an ATM.
0: My mother has never used an ATM.
1: That's

0: In all 4 years of college, never missed a single class.
1: That's amazing.
0: Is that even possible? I mean,
1: well, not for me. It wasn't.
0: As soon as somebody told me, yeah, you don't have to. They're not taking attendance. I was like, oh, really?
1: Yeah. Isn't that why you had to repeat a couple of classes?
0: Maybe so.
1: This person said gone skiing, either downhill snow skiing or water ski.
0: Okay. Not,
1: they've never put skis on their feet.
0: I never saw snow until I was 18 years old.
1: That's amazing to me, too. I know. This person said they've never been to a professional sporting event of any kind.
0: Wow.
1: This person has never used a cash app or a digital wallet of any kind.
0: I didn't start until last year.
1: Oh, really?
0: Yeah.
1: I use that a lot.
0: Yeah.
1: So what about for you guys? How would you fill in that blank? Never have I ever, or what have you never done?
0: Yeah. We expect the phone lines to get clogged with this one. Voicemail or text. It's the same number. What have you never done? 888-922-7234.
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4: There are lots of muskie tournaments in the Northwoods. The biggest was held in Eagle River over the weekend. We're talking about the National Muskie Open put together by the Muskie Clubs Alliance of Wisconsin. After the event wrapped up on Sunday with an award ceremony, I talked to Dave Allen, who heads the alliance.
5: It went really well.
4: The muskie fishing season is well underway. I talked to well-known Northwoods muskie angler Steve Hiding about the season.
6: It was different this year because you could fish for muskie immediately. You didn't have to wait. And if I'm not mistaken, you weren't thrilled with that. How's it going?
7: Let's put it this way. It's been interesting. 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
4: Well, it's her first season of Eagle River Farmers Markets, and she'll probably be involved in many more the next several years. Joanne Simons heads the Eagle River Revitalization Program, which oversees the markets held Wednesdays and Sundays.
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13: Heartland Weather. Partly cloudy and nice.

0: today with high temperatures reaching for the mid-70s. Partly cloudy with areas of dense fog tonight. We'll see low temperatures in the upper 40s. Scattered showers and thunderstorms on Tuesday. Most of that will occur in the afternoon with highs in the upper 70s. Winds could gust up to 25 miles per hour out of the southwest. For Weather Watch 12, I'm meteorologist Devin Biggs on Mix 96.
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0: Well, it's the tale of the odd couple, right? There's Felix Unger, there's Oscar Madison. The humor coming from the two ways they live their lives. One fastidious and very neat, the other slovenly and sloppy, you might say. So, who are you when it comes down to living your life that way?
1: Yeah.
0: I used to be one way, but now I found that I've gone another.
1: You know what? Me too. I wonder if we've gone the same way or opposite ways.
0: Probably. I don't know. I used to be very fastidious about putting stuff where it belongs.
1: Yes. Yeah. Yes. Yeah. And now I'm much more lax. I'm like, you know, if it doesn't make it over there, it's really okay. Yeah. And I'm finding more piles around my house.
0: Yeah.
1: But according to this USA Today nationwide survey, they said in general, men are messier than women. Yeah. They said dog lovers are messier than cat lovers. You and I are both dog owners.
0: Right.
1: Football fans are messier than baseball fans. I'm an NFL girl.
0: Mm.
1: Southerners messier than Northerners.
0: Huh.
1: And
0: well,
1: I got all strikes against me then.
0: I know.
1: You should have, from the beginning, been a messy human. But,
0: yeah.
1: But what is it that changed?
0: Okay. Specifically regarding banking. Way before, you know, digital banking.
1: Mm-hmm.
0: I would take out the checkbook. I would balance everything to the nearest penny. If something was a nickel off, I would drive myself crazy going back to try and justify where was that mistake? Where was that error?
1: Oh.
0: And then at some point, the digital statements came, and I'm just like, all right, it doesn't seem like the banks ever made an error, so I'm just going to go with that. And maybe that was the turning point for the rest of my life to go, it doesn't matter.
1: Well, then I guess I can incorporate this into the last break we just did. Never have I ever balanced a checkbook, ever.
0: Wow, that explains so much right there.
1: My mom said if you write a check for like $8.51, just subtract $9. So I always thought, I always have a little bit more in there than I think.
0: And why is your bank account always on the negative side?
1: So interesting, but I'd love to hear from you guys. 888-922-7234.
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8: Heartland weather. Partly cloudy and nice today with high temperatures reaching for the mid-70s. Partly cloudy with areas of dense fog tonight. We'll see low temperatures in the upper 40s. Scattered showers and thunderstorms on Tuesday. Most of that will occur in the afternoon with highs in the upper 70s. Winds could gust up to 25 miles per hour out of the southwest. For Weather Watch 12, I'm your oldest Devin Biggs on Mix 96.
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0: Thanks, Bob Z. I see you've texted in. As I sit here and sip my pumpkin spice latte, I have to respectfully disagree. I enjoy the spice whenever I can get it, he says. Well, good for you, Bob.
1: Well, it's been available since June this year. Yeah. So
0: for the rest of us, no thank you. In fact, Grant made the great proclamation. It should be the Wednesday before Thanksgiving and December 1st.
1: Too late. Yeah. No.
0: Well, speaking of which, Grant also texted in, of course, as he does every day. He loved my reading of the Pumpkin Spice Royal Declaration. He sure believed it had all the importance necessary. I believe it shouldn't be. He also said happy birthday to your daughter.
1: Thank you.
0: How the heck can you be a member of 15 membership loyalty programs, he says.
1: How can you not be? Every time you go someplace, they ask, do you want to join?
0: Well, so you don't to join. You don't be a joiner.
1: I know, but then you get a deal. Like every sixth, like my dog, the place where I get my dog food, you buy like 10 bags, you get the 11th for free. Why would I not do that?
0: Shockingly, Grant is a member of
2: 0.0.
0: Yeah. So.
1: Well, maybe he doesn't like to save the amount of money I like to save.
0: Not shocking there. Also, finally, another proclamation. In his perfect world, kids would not be allowed to have a phone until 18 years old. It's too dangerous. Some adults 18. Should not have a phone.
1: Well, I do agree with some. I've for sure.
0: You know what? Like I've said, if we can't let them rent cars until they're

0: 25. Mm-hmm. You were onto something. I agree. Yeah, well. Definitely don't give it to sentiment under like 18. I don't know. We're holding out to the bitter end.
1: How long do you think you can hold out before you can give Griffin a phone?
0: As long as we can. I say 16 probably. But even then, you know, if he's going to be driving a car, I'm just like, well.
1: But there's that like that thing you can put on the phone where it won't receive or text anything while the car's in motion.
0: I'll glue a tracker to his forehead. That's fine.
1: There you go. I think that's very good parenting right there.
0: All right. Anyway, we're supposed to get to news. Let's do that.
2: The Roundup with Ashley Page.
1: So your birth order in the family may influence more than who gets to stay up later on the school nights. New research from the University of Chicago and Columbia University involving health data for more than 10 million two-child families found a link between birth order and certain health conditions. Firstborn children showed a higher likelihood of neurodevelopmental and psychiatric diagnoses like autism, Tourette's, and ADHD. Secondborns had higher risk of substance abuse disorders and gastrointestinal conditions. Experts stress that birth order is just one factor. Lifestyle and environment, obviously, big factors as well. So Mattel is celebrating the 100th birthday of actress Marilyn Monroe, releasing a new Barbie signature doll inspired by the 1953 musical Gentlemen Prefer Blondes. And of course, when Madonna redid that with Material Girl, same kind of dress. It's available all major retailers currently and Mattel.com for $81. And that's your news.
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5: Heartland Weather. Partly cloudy and nice today with high temperatures reaching for the mid-70s. Partly cloudy with areas of dense fog tonight. We'll see low temperatures in the upper 40s. Scattered showers and thunderstorms on Tuesday. Most of that will occur in the afternoon with highs in the upper 70s. Winds could gust up to 25 miles per hour out of the southwest. For Weather Watch 12, I'm meteorologist Devin Biggs on Mix 96.
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0: Well, safe to say, we find ourselves in a world where, it's hard to agree on a lot of things anymore. It didn't always used to be the way it was, but it seems like there's some division about some things. But
1: you don't say.
0: Well, just an observation. What do I know? But there are probably some things I think we all universally can agree that we dislike.
1: Yes.
0: I mean,
1: yes.
0: Traffic. Who's going to raise their hand to say they love traffic?
1: Yeah, I like sitting here for 3 hours at a time for no reason.
0: Yeah, I mean, that kind of stuff.
1: And that's what they did. They said, what are some of the universally, you know, and not just necessarily America, all over the world. What are some things that you're like, man? And they said, you know, like the mosquitoes, insects, bugs, spiders, that kind of stuff. Yeah. There's, you know, especially in Australia, if you've seen some of those spiders, they are large.
0: They're human-sized.
1: They are human-sized. Biting the inside of your cheek while eating.
0: Oh, yeah.
1: That made the list. Because you're like, oh. And because then you keep biting it for like a week.
0: Yeah.
1: Same thing on this one, stubbing your toe. Just did this the other day.
0: Sure, yeah.
1: Wet socks.

0: 1234.
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2: There are lots of muskie tournaments in the Northwoods. The biggest was held in Eagle River over the weekend. We're talking about the National Muskie Open put together by the Muskie Clubs Alliance of Wisconsin. After the event wrapped up on Sunday with an award ceremony, I talked to Dave Allen, who heads the alliance.
3: It went really well.
2: The muskie fishing season is well underway. I talked to well-known Northwoods muskie angler Steve Hiding about the season.
4: It was different this year because you could fish for muskie immediately. You didn't have to wait. And if I'm not mistaken, you weren't thrilled with that. How's it going?
5: Let's put it this way. It's been interesting. It was very good early.
2: Well, it's her first season of Eagle River Farmers Markets, and she'll probably be involved in many more the next several years. Joanne Simons heads the Eagle River Revitalization Program, which oversees the markets held Wednesdays and Sundays.
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14: Heartland Weather. Partly cloudy and nice today with high temperatures reaching for the mid-70s. Partly cloudy with areas of dense fog tonight. We'll see low temperatures in the upper 40s. Scattered showers and thunderstorms on Tuesday. Most of that will occur in the afternoon with highs in the upper 70s. Winds could gust up to 25 miles per hour out of the southwest. For Weather Watch 12, I'm meteorologist Devin Biggs on Mix 96.
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15: Ladies up in here tonight. No fighting.
16: We got the refugees.
15: No fighting.
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15: 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Shake

0: update. If I had to say, it's the exact same batter, but presentation makes all the difference. Today is National Waffle Day.
1: It's a similar batter. It's not the exact same as pancakes, but it's very similar. But if I have a choice between a pancake and a waffle, hands down, all day long, not only just a waffle, but I like the Belgian waffle.
0: Well, yeah.
1: The big, deep one.
0: And the crispier, the better,
1: yes,
0: too.
1: Yes,
0: sure. Right.
1: So ancient Greece actually offered kind of a predecessor to a waffle because they used to take these little flat cakes and roast them between two hot metal plates. They had these long wooden handles, and they put them in the oven. But on this date, in 1869, Cornelius Swarthout of Troy, New York, received a patent for a waffle iron, which oftentimes is broken when you go out to a restaurant.
0: Always.
1: A waffle iron's broken. Mm-hmm. But it just made waffles more readily available, and they're eaten throughout the world. And you can make all kinds of different pattern plates and put characters in them and all kinds of fun stuff. And again, they said the best place to get them in Belgium, specifically the city of Brussels. That's those real Belgian ones that are thicker and fluffier and have a little bit more yeast in them. Mm-hmm. So if you're gonna, and you know what, have breakfast for dinner tonight and have a waffle.
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6: Heartland Weather.
7: Partly cloudy and nice today with high temperatures reaching for the mid-70s. Partly cloudy with areas of dense fog tonight. We'll see low temperatures in the upper 40s. Scattered showers and thunderstorms on Tuesday. Most of that will occur in the afternoon with highs in the upper 70s. Winds could gust up to 25 miles per hour out of the southwest. For Weather Watch 12, I'm your oldest Devin Biggs on Mix 96.
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8: For all the

Bruno Mars and Risk It All. All right, so there is this horror film that's out there that's called Obsession, and it is making names for itself, surpassing $500 million globally, making it the first original film of the 2020s to hit this milestone. There's not like any big name actors in this. It's probably exactly what you think it's going to end up to be, but people are obsessed with Obsession.

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14: Heartland Weather. Partly cloudy and nice today with high temperatures reaching for the mid-70s. Partly cloudy with areas of dense fog tonight. We'll see low temperatures in the upper 40s. Scattered showers and thunderstorms on Tuesday. Most of that will occur in the afternoon with highs in the upper 70s. Winds could gust up to 25 miles per hour out of the southwest. For Weather Watch 12, I'm meteorologist Devin Biggs on Mix 96.
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0: Ladies, I'm talking to you because this weekend I had an opportunity to go glamping with some of my really great friends, and we had an absolute ball. 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There's something about being surrounded by your friends and a really secluded place that is just sort of the best kind of medicine anybody could need.
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5: Heartland Weather. Partly cloudy and nice today with high temperatures reaching for the mid-70s. Partly cloudy with areas of dense fog tonight. We'll see low temperatures in the upper 40s. Scattered showers and thunderstorms on Tuesday. Most of that will occur in the afternoon with highs in the upper 70s. Winds could gust up to 25 miles per hour out of the southwest. For Weather Watch 12, I'm meteorologist Devin Biggs on Mix 96.
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10: Heartland Weather. Partly cloudy and nice today with high temperatures reaching for the mid-70s. Partly cloudy with areas of dense fog tonight. We'll see low temperatures in the upper 40s. Scattered showers and thunderstorms on Tuesday. Most of that will occur in the afternoon with highs in the upper 70s. Winds could gust up to 25 miles per hour out of the southwest. For Weather Watch 12, I'm meteorologist Devin Biggs on Mix 96.
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0: Well, yesterday marked the start of Virgo, so your birthday is coming up soon if you are, in fact, a Virgo. And because we're talking about this, there are some special personality traits because you are a Virgo that you probably need to know. Your colors are gray, beige, and pale yellow. Your best day is Wednesday. If you're playing the lottery anytime soon, write these down. Your lucky numbers are 5, 14, 15, 23, and 32. You're loyal, kind, hardworking, and practical. So there you have it. Happy birthday, Virgos.
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2: Heartland Weather. Partly cloudy and nice today with high temperatures reaching for the mid-70s. Partly cloudy with areas of dense fog tonight. We'll see low temperatures in the upper 40s. Scattered showers and thunderstorms on Tuesday. Most of that will occur in the afternoon with highs in the upper 70s. Winds could gust up to 25 miles per hour out of the southwest. For Weather Watch 12, I'm meteorologist Devin Biggs on Mix 96.
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I don't know what your thoughts are about dive bars, but I went to like one of the diviest bars I've ever been to this weekend, and it got me thinking, like, what's one thing that makes a dive bar a dive bar? And I looked around and I can tell you my thoughts. Like, Christmas lights all year round? Yeah, that needs to be a part of a dive bar. Or at closing, they lock the doors, but a few of the regulars are allowed to stay while the bartender cleans up.

0: 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And there's never a mirror in any of the bathrooms. You know what I mean? That is your true sign of what a dive bar is. If you'd like to add to the list, Miss Molly and the Mike on Instagram will get you there.
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11: Here we go. Some increasing clouds tonight. Some dense fog is likely as the air goes calm and temperatures meet the dew points in the upper 40s. Scattered showers and thunderstorms tomorrow, primarily afternoon. We certainly need the rain, otherwise breezy. The southwest wind could gust near 25 as high temperatures get stuck in the upper 70s. The best chance for rain arrives tomorrow night, still breezy with lows in the mid-50s. And then showers and thunderstorms ending Wednesday with highs near 80. For Weather Watch 12, I'm Chief Meteorologist Jeff Weller on Mix 96.
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6: Here we go. Some increasing clouds tonight. Some dense fog is likely as the air goes calm and temperatures meet the dew points in the upper 40s. Scattered showers and thunderstorms tomorrow, primarily afternoon. We certainly need the rain, otherwise breezy. The southwest wind could gust near 25 as high temperatures get stuck in the upper 70s. The best chance for rain arrives tomorrow night, still breezy with lows in the mid-50s. And then showers and thunderstorms ending Wednesday with highs near 80. For WeatherWatch 12, I'm Chief Meteorologist Jeff Weller on Mix 96.
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Stella Lefty, it's Boston. I'm Molly J. Well, country music legend Dolly Parton, I guess, is investigating what they call avatar performances. It's a new way to connect with her fans after facing some health issues as of late. In a recent interview, she revealed that her collaboration with tech companies to develop these digital avatars through specifics that are still unclear and in very early development. I'm not sure how I feel about this. Are you going to pay to see an avatar Dolly Parton? Or are you going to pay to see Dolly Parton? Either way, this follows kind of a controversial plan from the AI avatar of Ozzy Osbourne, which has faced some backlash from fans as they see it as a money grab. Is this what she's going for? I hope she's better.

0: soon so that we can actually see the real Dolly and not the AI version.
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3: Here we go, some increasing clouds tonight. Some dense fog is likely as the air goes calm and temperatures meet the dew points in the upper 40s. Scattered showers and thunderstorms tomorrow, primarily afternoon. We certainly need the rain, otherwise breezy. The southwest wind could gust near 25 as high temperatures get stuck in the upper 70s. The best chance for rain arrives tomorrow night, still breezy with lows in the mid-50s. And then showers and thunderstorms ending Wednesday with highs near 80. 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
15: Here we go. Some increasing clouds tonight. Some dense fog is likely as the air goes calm and temperatures meet the dew points in the upper 40s. Scattered showers and thunderstorms tomorrow, primarily afternoon. We certainly need the rain, otherwise breezy. The southwest wind could gust near 25 as high temperatures get stuck in the upper 70s. The best chance for rain arrives tomorrow night, still breezy with lows in the mid-50s. And then showers and thunderstorms ending Wednesday with highs near 80. For WeatherWatch 12, I'm Chief Meteorologist Jeff Weller on Mix 96.
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2: 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About one in six people say they'd actually like a coworker to give them this. 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
8: Here we go. Some increasing clouds tonight. Some dense fog is likely as the air goes calm and temperatures meet the dew points in the upper 40s. Scattered showers and thunderstorms tomorrow, primarily afternoon. We certainly need the rain, otherwise breezy. The southwest wind could gust near 25 as high temperatures get stuck in the upper 70s. The best chance for rain arrives tomorrow night, still breezy with lows in the mid-50s. And then showers and thunderstorms ending Wednesday with highs near 80. For Weather Watch 12, I'm Chief Meteorologist Jeff Weller on Mix 96.
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1: All right. Guess who's walking away from television for a while? Simon Cowell. Stepping away from America's Got Talent temporarily. He's missed several weeks. He was undergoing back surgery. His reps describe it as routine, but Cal has dealt with horrible back problems since a serious e-bike accident in 2020. He's expected to be back in a few weeks, but dang, I've heard there's nothing worse than back problems.
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12: Here we go. Some increasing clouds tonight. Some dense fog is likely as the air goes calm and temperatures meet the dew points in the upper 40s. Scattered showers and thunderstorms tomorrow, primarily afternoon. We certainly need the rain, otherwise breezy. The southwest wind could gust near 25 as high temperatures get stuck in the upper 70s. The best chance for rain arrives tomorrow night, still breezy with lows in the mid-50s. And then showers and thunderstorms ending Wednesday with highs near 80. For WeatherWatch 12, I'm Chief Meteorologist Jeff Weller on Mix 96.
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11: Here we go. Some increasing clouds tonight. Some dense fog is likely as the air goes calm and temperatures meet the dew points in the upper 40s.

0: Scattered showers and thunderstorms tomorrow, primarily afternoon. We certainly need the rain, otherwise breezy. The southwest wind could gust near 25 as high temperatures get stuck in the upper 70s. The best chance for rain arrives tomorrow night, still breezy with lows in the mid-50s. And then showers and thunderstorms ending Wednesday with highs near 80. For WeatherWatch 12, I'm Chief Meteorologist Jeff Weller on Mix 96.
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1: Okay, after nearly 20 years, we're getting National Treasure 3, and Nicolas Cage is coming back. Yes, he's coming back as Benjamin Franklin Gates. Now, the original National Treasure came out like in 2004, followed by National Treasure Book of Secrets in 2007. 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There's no release date or production start yet date, but we're getting National Treasure 3 and Nicolas Cage is coming back. That's big.
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8: Here we go. Some increasing clouds tonight. Some dense fog is likely as the air goes calm and temperatures meet the dew points in the upper 40s. Scattered showers and thunderstorms tomorrow, primarily afternoon. We certainly need the rain, otherwise breezy. The southwest wind could gust near 25 as high temperatures get stuck in the upper 70s. The best chance for rain arrives tomorrow night, still breezy with lows in the mid-50s. And then showers and thunderstorms ending Wednesday with highs near 80. For Weather Watch 12, I'm Chief Meteorologist Jeff Weller on Mix 96.
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2: About 1 in 6 people say they'd actually like a coworker to give them this. What is it? Amanda said a compliment. Wouldn't that be nice? Your coworker just comes up to you instead of bothering you or being rude. You know what? I like working with you. Just a nice compliment. Amanda, good guess, not it. Chris said a ride home from work. Melissa said buy him lunch. Jason, kind of along the same lines, give you a gift card? I mean, why in the world? That would be nice. I would suggest staying away from asking your coworker to give you a massage. That'll land you in the wrong office real quick. About 1 in 6 people say they'd actually like a coworker to give them this. Rachel said, a massage. That's the right answer, Rachel. I don't know. How did you know that? That's not good.
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2: Here we go. Some increasing clouds tonight. Some dense fog is likely as the air goes calm and temperatures meet the dew points in the upper 40s. Scattered showers and thunderstorms tomorrow, primarily afternoon. We certainly need the rain, otherwise breezy. The southwest wind could gust near 25 as high temperatures get stuck in the upper 70s. The best chance for rain arrives tomorrow night, still breezy with lows in the mid-50s. And then showers and thunderstorms ending Wednesday with highs near 80. For Weather Watch 12, I'm Chief Meteorologist Jeff Weller on Mix 96.
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5: Here we go. Some increasing clouds tonight. Some dense fog is likely as the air goes calm and temperatures meet the dew points in the upper 40s. Scattered showers and thunderstorms tomorrow, primarily afternoon. We certainly need the rain, otherwise breezy. The southwest wind could gust near 25 as high temperatures get stuck in the upper 70s. The best chance for rain arrives tomorrow night, still breezy with lows in the mid-50s. And then showers and thunderstorms ending Wednesday with highs near 80. For WeatherWatch 12, I'm Chief Meteorologist Jeff Weller on Mix 96.
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8: Here we go. Some increasing clouds tonight. Some dense fog is likely as the air goes calm and temperatures meet the dew points in the upper 40s. Scattered showers and thunderstorms tomorrow, primarily afternoon. We certainly need the rain, otherwise breezy. The southwest wind could gust near 25 as high temperatures get stuck in the upper 70s. The best chance for rain arrives tomorrow night, still breezy with lows in the mid-50s. And then showers and thunderstorms ending Wednesday with highs near 80. For WeatherWatch 12, I'm Chief Meteorologist Jeff Weller on Mix 96.
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14: Here we go. Some increasing clouds tonight. Some dense fog is likely as the air goes calm and temperatures meet the dew points in the upper 40s. Scattered showers and thunderstorms tomorrow, primarily afternoon. We certainly need the rain, otherwise breezy. The southwest wind could gust near 25 as high temperatures get stuck in the upper 70s. The best chance for rain arrives tomorrow night, still breezy with lows in the mid-50s. And then showers and thunderstorms ending Wednesday with

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1: Wake up in the morning feeling like P. Diddy.
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1: Grab my glasses, I'm out the door. I'm gonna hit this city.
2: Let's
1: before
2: go.
1: 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Cause when I leave for the night, I ain't coming.

0: One Republic before that, Kesha, and soon to be married Post Malone. It's true. We're adding him to the long list of celebrities getting married in 2026. I'm assuming maybe they're going to actually push the wedding out to next year. We'll see. But it is happening apparently because Post Malone and Christy Lee are back on. It's true. They dated for a few months last year, then called it quits. Well, not only are they back, but apparently engaged as well. Posty proposing last week with a $2 million engagement ring. We're not quite sure when they got back together, but they're definitely back on. Now, will that wedding be in 2026 or 2027? We'll have to wait and see. But when we get more dates, you know we'll pass them along.
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11: Here we go. Some increasing clouds tonight. Some dense fog is likely as the air goes calm and temperatures meet the dew points in the upper 40s. Scattered showers and thunderstorms tomorrow, primarily afternoon. We certainly need the rain, otherwise breezy. The southwest wind could gust near 25 as high temperatures get stuck in the upper 70s. The best chance for rain arrives tomorrow night, still breezy with lows in the mid-50s. And then showers and thunderstorms ending Wednesday with highs near 80. For WeatherWatch 12, I'm Chief Meteorologist Jeff Weller on Mix 96.
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0: That is Sweden's pop princess, Zara Larsson, with the title track from her album Midnight Sun. It's right here on the Perfect Monday playlist. We got a little bit of everything from brand spanking new music to those old school faves. We've got more coming at you next, so stay close.
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11: Here we go. Some increasing clouds tonight. Some dense fog is likely as the air goes calm and temperatures meet the dew points in the upper 40s. Scattered showers and thunderstorms tomorrow, primarily afternoon. We certainly need the rain, otherwise breezy. The southwest wind could gust near 25 as high temperatures get stuck in the upper 70s. The best chance for rain arrives tomorrow night, still breezy with lows in the mid 50s. And then showers and thunderstorms ending Wednesday with highs near 80. For WeatherWatch 12, I'm Chief Meteorologist Jeff Weller on Mix 96.
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